I'll do that. They wanna give me 35 grand. Someone worried to take my life. Just please don't kill me. I won't.

When I was looking, when I was looking, when I was looking, when I was looking, when I was looking, when I was looking, when I was looking, when I was looking, when I was looking, when I was looking, when I was looking, when I was looking, when I was looking, when I was looking, when I was looking, when I was looking, when I was looking, when I was looking, when I was looking, when I was looking, when I was looking, when I was looking, when I was looking, when I was looking, when I was looking, when I was looking, when I was looking, when I was looking, when I was looking, when I was looking, when I was looking, when I was looking, when I was looking, when I was looking, when I was looking, when I was looking, when I was looking, when I was looking, when I was looking, when I was looking, when I was looking, when I was looking, when I was looking, when I was looking, when I was looking, when I was looking, when I was looking, when I was looking, when I was looking, when I was looking, when I was looking, when I was looking, when I was looking, when I was looking, when I was looking, when I was looking, when I was looking, when I was looking, when I was looking, when I was looking, when I was looking, when I was looking, when I was looking,

Lanke Turge. Oka, oka, oka, oka. Lanke Turge. Pipipipi, chuka, chuka, chuka, chuka. Lanke Turge. Rum, rum. Lanke Turge. Ziulum, tre. 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

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So it's really popular at midnight. Everybody dancing on street here. Everyone with same identity. Down there, sake. Sake is really strong, like a vodka. Really dangerous. So everyone get a roll up newspaper set in on fire and the snake fighting, life fighting, snake fighting, life fighting, snake fighting midnight, life fighting midnight, snake fighting midnight, life fighting midnight, snake fighting.

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0: Prime Minister's office. Prime Minister speaking.
1: Greetings. This is the Secretary of War at the State Department of the United States. We have a problem. The companies want something done about this sluggish world economic situation. Profits have been running more than a little thin lately, and we need to stimulate some growth. Now, we know that there's an alarmingly high number of young people roaming around in your country with nothing to do but stir up trouble for the police and damage private property. Doesn't look like they'll ever get a job. It's about time we did something constructive with these people. We've got thousands of them here, too. They're crawling all over. The companies think it's time we all sit down, have a serious get-together, and start another war. A president? Oh, he loves the idea. All those missiles streaming overhead, to and fro, napalm. People running down the road, skin on fire. The Soviets seem up for it. The Kremlin's been itching for the real thing for years. Want a little going-away present from Mr. Brezhnev. Hell, Afghanistan's no fun. So, what do you say? We don't even have to win this war. We just want to cut down on some of this excess population. Now, look, just start up a draft. Draft as many of those people as you can. We'll call up every last youngster we can get our hands on and give them an hour or two to learn how to use an automatic rifle and send them on their way. El Salvador? How about Northern Ireland or a moderately repressive regime in South America? We'll just cook up a good Soviet threat story in the Middle East. We need that oil. We had Libya all ready to go, and Colonel Gaddafi's hit squad didn't even show up. I tell you, that man is unreliable. The Russians had their finger on the button just like we did for that one. Now just think for a minute. We can make this war so big. So big. The more people we kill in this war, the more the economy will prosper. We can get rid of practically everybody on your dole queue if we plan this right. Take every loafer on welfare right off our computer rolls. Oh, don't worry about those demonstrators. Just pump up your drug supply. So many people have hooked themselves on heroin and amphetamine since we took over. Just like Vietnam, we had everybody so busy with LSD, they never got too strong. Kept the war functioning just fine. It's easy. We've got our college kids so interested in beer, they don't even care if we start manufacturing germ bombs again. Put a nuclear stockpile in their backyard, they wouldn't even know what it looked like. So how about it? Look, war is money. The arms manufacturers tell me unless we get our bomb factories up to full production, the whole economy is going to collapse. The Soviets are in the same boat. We all agree the time has come to the big one. So what do you say?
2: It was marvelous.
1: That's excellent. We knew you'd agree. The companies will be very pleased.

you're so mixed up, girl. Best thing for you to do is get your mind made up, girl. You tell all your friends your place is by my side. Now all my so-called friends are laughing on the outside. You tell me there's just some hope for us now, girl. But if it's dry, I think we'll waste all the time, girl. Better wait for now, maybe some other time. Not long, we'll find each other.

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You say to me there's still some hope for us now, girl. But it seems I'm a fool, it's true. Not you, girl. Oh no, I'm not you, girl. 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

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It's a singing night now, right? 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Hello, Bush. All right, this is all about getting your head kicked in.

on a roll, roll on reruns, Dodgers and Mets and mail cartons, steaks and cornfields, the covers of future history books, old lady's mantles, walking on water, nail on crosses. I think it's time to talk to my kids.

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1: Are we unique? Are we something utterly special in the universe? Or are we an example of many, many civilizations that have emerged, many, many different life forms?
2: What does God say?

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1: We never see him. 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
0: Just can't speak to him.
2: He's a promiscuous, long-haired, work-shy, dirty layabout who works with the bloody army.
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1: Driving around in top of the range Saab, all the lights and everything, leather seats, bitches in the front, bitches in the back, sitting on the woofer speakers, gold tooth, UV light underneath, big drum and bass coming out. The guy never done any work in his life. Is he a rapper or is he a dealer, considering he never touched any decks or held a mic ever in his life? Are you gonna give him a hand?
2: Miss Janet.

Let everyone go to his private shelter. Enter the streets. There to find the city of the dead. May the blessing of the Bomb Almighty and the fellowship of the Holy Fallout descend on us all.